0: 98 FM.
1: 98 FM. Oh, baby, we'll be old. Quick to all the stories that we could have told.

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